0: Taoist monks had good intention playing doctor with what God's got. We saw divine intervention rattle through the bones of everybody that was ever shot.
1: I wanna be a wolf so I can understand. But I don't wanna know what it's like not to be free. I wanna be angry at the world from a crippling disposition.

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But you know there ain't no daddy around, we fought. Made it hard to get a damn payment down, that's right. Make a sin about a heads up for dinner, but lost soul. Guinness, top of the mouth, cause mama say, mama saw, my kusa, kusa. The black boy in a branch of a tree, a big guy, no song. Follow with me, Lord, protect my baby girlie from the patriarchy. You see, rice beans was a family thing, a family. Put you over everything, mama say, you could be anything, anything, anything, anything, anything.

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I was mad cause I ain't seen a single mother on that grind. In 09, the Great Recession, mama said, you count your blessings. We ain't started from the bottom, we just started from the lesser. See, my mama say, don't tell nobody really where you live. You deserve the best, just like every other white kid that take vacations. Mama fabricating on official papers like we in the rich neighborhood. White imagination.

0: Folks, I am so sorry. You know, the American in me loves audience participation, so I'm going to ask you to do a lot. So again, repeat after me. What?
1: What?
0: Are you?
1: Are you?
0: Running from?
1: What are you running
0: from? That is so, I don't even know you. Why would you ask me that? That is a very personal question. Jacob.

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Hey, shout out to my biggest inspiration, Doechii the Don, Doechii the Dean, Doechii Supreme. We taking you from one messy story to the next. I swear to God, this shit right here is a true story.

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And this black voice will not be silenced by the motherfucking bullshit that's going on in this world. So, if you are like me and you are down to destroy some motherfucking systems of oppression, I want to see you put one fist in the air. Come on. 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

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I say modest about it. 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

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So many things I thought I cannot leave without. 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

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And the mistakes we've made we're bound to make again. But when we were lying in this tall green grass, all the world was turning just for the two of us. And you

red attendance. Last one in particular, we met sometime one cold December, a halt in Ernie's corner, where he laid out his wares, colognes, chopper chops, and Trojans if you dare. He's from my hometown, Benin City.